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1: Police are appealing to anyone who may have witnessed anything suspicious or who may have information that could assist the police to come forward. Anyone with information is urged to contact the investigating team leader of the Provincial Serious and Violent Crimes Unit, Lieutenant Colonel Monde Sithole, on 082-457-2812, or alternatively call SAPS Crime Stop number at 08600 10111.

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1: We are contesting all 402 wards in this province. And our goal is simple. When the municipal councils are constituted, noma kanjani, you will have councillors of the SACP in every municipality. As to how many, it depends on the working class. For a long time, the people of Mamosa have been subjected to conditions that are unbearable. So we think our coming here is to say we will work with everybody to restore dignity of the people of Mamosa.
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2: The individual is understood to have worked at the US Embassy in Vauxhall, and though not a diplomat, he enjoyed the umbrella of diplomatic protection. He was flown back to the United States on a commercial flight in August. The US Embassy told the BBC the staff member had been reassigned to the US while inquiries continue. A statement said the US government expected all personnel to adhere to the highest standards of conduct. It's understood Home Office ministers and the Metropolitan Police are in close contact with the US Embassy as the investigations continue.

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2: 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Due to the injuries caused and being late at night, the family members of Elizabeth could not identify the body. The female's body was later taken to the state mortuary, of which on Monday the family of Elizabeth and other family members would proceed to identify the body. We humbly ask that the public refrain from any unverified and unconfirmed information.
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3: We therefore urge members of the public and the media not to speculate or prematurely link these cases. Our duty is to establish the truth and we will allow the evidence to guide us. What is important at this point is that the police are treating these matters with the seriousness they deserve.
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3: Approximately 10 cases have been reported at Kempton Park Police Station, where individuals met people online and were subsequently lured to locations where they were allegedly robbed or sexually assaulted. We are therefore issuing a warning, a stern warning to members of the public, particularly those using dating platforms. People must exercise extreme caution.
1: Nakong ena eo dingongoreho di matlafala mabapi le polokeho ya basadi tikolohong ena, tonakgolo ya Gauteng Panyaza Lesufi o re setjhaba ha se na ho amohela boemo moo basadi ba tshabang ho tsamaya ka bolokolohi pontsheng.
4: Both scenes are quite busy scenes. And both scenes can be and
5: can allow us to know someone or some member of the public that might have seen something. But we need to put our resources in ensuring that members of the public, no matter how small they may think the information is, might be crucial to law enforcement agencies. So we're urging everyone that have seen activities around these two areas to please contact the law enforcement agencies.
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14: As BRICS, we find ourselves at an inflection point as the global economy is reshaped, as trade patterns shift, as technological advances accelerate and climate pressures increase, countries and companies are compelled to reconsider where they source and produce and invest. For us, this is an opportunity to shape a more resilient, diversified and inclusive economic future for the global south.
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15: We are ready to welcome and accept about 1,820 delegates. We will also be having international guests and local guests. In terms of our program, the ANC, SACP, SANCO will be giving a message of support, but also some of the international guests, particularly from the ITUC, the WAFTU, will be also, ITUC Africa will also be delivering a message of support to this Congress. We will be dealing with challenges that are facing workers. We will be dealing with issues in terms of the Labor Relations Act, in terms of protecting workers.
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1: It's awesome. I mean, it's nice to have so many South Africans. I don't know how they afford it and how they get in here, but it's awesome to go all over the world and there's so many South Africans, probably because we have a massive country with a lot of people and some people in other countries. But so, yeah, we just appreciate the South Africans that we're here. But hell, we don't forget the people at home, at a farm or in a township or in a business or in a shopping mall. And we remind each other of that, and that's what drives us. Obviously, we want to win. It feels great for us as a team, but that's why we play rugby. And I know we're not. We just want to please South African people. We want them to be happy. I know sometimes we have people, other people all over the world, with the way we play and how we, you know, our angle and what we do and how we do it. But we really care the most about South African people. We enjoy the other people all over the world, and we understand the opinions and we love the banter and all the things. But there's only one reason we do this. For us as a team and for our country.
0: Ke ba tsietsi ba dikeletse tsheletseng le metso robedi le kgolo le mashima a supileng a na le metso meraro ba neng ba tletse stadium sa MNT Bank. 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
2: It was super special. But before the game, when we came here and the closer we got to the game, the amount of green jerseys we saw, the amount of people that were lining up at Nando's, it was sold out, there was a huge line, it was crazy. And at the hotel too, you know, when we were going to Captain's Run and then today, the people around the bus, it's really special for us, as Coach Russell said, That's who we do it for. People that can afford to come here and those that are at home that came. It was special back at home as well. But then in the stadium, my goodness, because there was a long stoppage. And, you know, in that moment, we're still in the zone, but then you get to appreciate the crowd singing and enjoying the environment. It was really special. And we are super grateful for all the people that come and buy tickets and people who travel. And hopefully we've made it special for them.
0: O tsa papadi ya cricket e bile ke diphetela. 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
2: 97 of our candidates have been submitted successfully. 3% is outstanding, that's why we have a court case. Because our report is there was a technical glitch in the system and there are 45 parties affected. So let's wait for the court case to come. You see, when you deal with problems, you don't blame. Once you begin to blame, you'll not get a solution.
1: Mogodi e moholo wa ANC Fikileng Balula o laetse gore ho fuputswe ntlha ena mabapi le ho hloleha ho fana ka lenane la mabitso a bonkgetheng ba mokga ka nako profinsing ya Eastern Cape. 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
3: Outcomes of forensic that the SG has announced will help us to account as the PEC. But remember, the list were registered in HQ, not here, in the province. The province did its part. We concluded our list. We went through the extended PEC meeting. We adopted our list and we sent people to go and make sure that our lists are registered. So provincial secretary was leading regional secretary. They were all there. That's what we're expecting. We have a PEC meeting tomorrow for the first time since we had this sort of a situation. We are expecting PLC to report to the PEC so that the PEC can speak from a very informed position and we don't just go around and speak on the basis of gossip.
1: Nyewe ya ANC e lebisitswe lekgotleng la dinyewe tsa dikgetho mme e mamelwa hosane ka la bobedi bekeng. 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
10: We are contesting all 402 wards in this province. And our goal is simple. When the municipal councils are constituted, noma kanjani, you will have councillors of the SACP in every municipality. As to how many, it depends on the working class. For a long time, the people of Mamusa have been subjected to conditions that are unbearable. So we think our coming here is to say we will work with everybody to restore dignity of the people of Mamusa.
9: Lefabagi bangwe ba re ga batle go tlhopa ba bangwe ba tlhopela gore go nne le phetogo.
11: Honestly speaking, I'm not going to vote for anyone because we vote for people that doesn't care about us, to be honest with you.
12: Ga rena ditsela, ga rena metsi le ditirelo mosebetsi ga di yo mo swaetsa reneke.
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1: Police are appealing to anyone who may have witnessed anything suspicious or who may have information that could assist the police to come forward. Anyone with information is urged to contact the investigating team leader of the Provincial Serious and Violent Crimes Unit, Lieutenant Colonel Monde Sithole, on 082-457-2812, or alternatively call SAPS Crime Stop number at 08600-10111.
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2: 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They located the victim through his vehicle tracker and found him at Southampton Road in Heathfield. According to reports, the victim met one of the female suspects last week through his e-hailing business. They exchanged numbers and communicated throughout the week and eventually made arrangements to meet. When he went to meet her, he was kidnapped by the suspects and the females raped him.

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1: We are contesting all 402 wards in this province. And our goal is simple. When the municipal councils are constituted, noma kanjani, you will have councillors of the SACP in every municipality. As to how many, it depends on the working class. For a long time, the people of Mamusa have been subjected to conditions that are unbearable. So we think our coming here is to say we will work with everybody to restore dignity of the people of Mamusa.
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2: 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And our central banks have been in discussion about this, and I do believe that we're going to reach an agreement on this matter. It's very important because it's important to enhance trade rather than be against another payment system or another currency. We see this as enhancing trade amongst us as countries.
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4: Who's young for your nation? You want to go out there and beat whoever's in front of you. And unfortunately, we're on the short side of that this tour. But I think that's where the respect stems from: is proud rugby nations with great men in the squads.
3: Hi, le mokotlisi wa hi Dave Rennie yena witse.
5: I thought we'd learn a lot about ourselves, and we'd leave with a better understanding of our game model and tighter as a group and. And so on, and we're definitely in that position. It's been awesome for us.
3: Ati mo mamedi a re gotla re sheba ka mana ka papa dinya bolo mafelo a beke ke mo he hono tshe di kgetho tsa safa tsa o kgetha ketapile ya safa me ka re mra sepheto sa di kgetho tsone he president ya safa Deni Jordan o kgethilwe hape bakeng sa dilemo tse nne tse tlang. 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
6: The unused number of 139 says a lot to me because in the history of SAFA I've never come across 139 unused ballots. What does that mean? Because there's never been a category of unused in it's either abstentions or you know for or against and if a ballot is unused that's more than 32 regions who did not cast a ballot or who not mark the ballot. So there's a lot of things that I'm immediately picking up. But as I said, you know, the two things here. One is what is the future for South African football? I hope, you know, that this continuity means that, you know, the South African football can grow. But the outcomes and the numbers to me look a little bit, you know, not correct.
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1: Both scenes are quite busy scenes. And both scenes can allow us to know someone or some member of the public that might have seen something. But we need to put our resources in ensuring that members of the public, no matter how small they may think the information is, might be crucial to law enforcement agencies. So we're urging everyone that have seen activities around these two areas to please contact the law enforcement agencies.
0: Se polisa sa province ya Eastern Cape se fuputsa se so sa polao ya banna ba bane bao ditopo tsa bona di fumanweng a di na le maqeba a dikulo sebakeng sa G West Qebega Phirimaneng ya Moqebelo. 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
2: Police are appealing to anyone who may have witnessed anything suspicious or who may have information that could assist the police to come forward. Anyone with information is urged to contact the investigating team leader of the Provincial Serious and Violent Crimes Unit, Lieutenant Colonel Monde Sithole, on 082-457-2812 or alternatively call SAPS Crime Stop number at 08600-10111.

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1: 97 of our candidates have been submitted successfully. 3% is outstanding. That's why we have a court case, because our report is there was a technical glitch in the system and there are 45 parties affected. So let's wait for the court case to come. You see, when you deal with problems, you don't blame. Once you begin to blame, you'll not get a solution.
0: Motlatsi wa moporesidente wa moga wa Action SA Dr. Mbahare Kekana o bolela gore moga wa gabo o thabetse o iketela dikgetho tse e tlang tsa magotla a metse lekgetho la pele porofenseng ya Free State. 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
1: bit of a little bit of a little bit of a little bit of a little bit of a little bit of a little bit of a little bit of a little bit of a little bit of a little bit
3: of a little bit of a little bit of a little bit of a little bit of a little bit of a little bit of
0: Hai, what's about pirates? 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
4: Hi, Tosha.
0: Hey, who's wrong?
4: Who's up with them, Tosha?
0: It's on, everyone, my guy.
4: So, they gave me a parrot, Tosha. I parrot is a remorated.
0: I parrot is a remorated one.
1: What to do? What
0: to do? What to do? What to
4: I keep on
0: the
1: Sundance. I sat alone. Who to do? Hey, who's in now?
4: Batho kana ke ne ke ba shebile hantle ke shebile masilela ke shebile khotsitsile mo ai buki
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1: The trial within a trial is set to resume this morning, with the state expected to wrap up its case. On Friday last week, the court heard testimony about the sequence of events that occurred on the day Musa Kekana was arrested in 2024. Sergeant Maisela Ledwaba, who had to testify virtually after being shot in the line of duty, told the court that he was present during Kekana's arrest, and he can confirm that at no stage was Kekana ever assaulted by police. This is despite Kekana maintaining that he was severely assaulted, tortured, and suffocated by his arresting officers in an attempt to force him to confess to the 2024 murder of Renekeng engineer Armand Swart. Sasha Naidu, SABC News, Johannesburg.
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2: 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And the transparency must come from them in the sense that we need to understand what it is that they're doing to deal with this case. The task team must prioritize the formal identification of the recovered body, examine all CCTV footage and digital evidence, and interview relevant witnesses and review the other cases reported in the area for full possible links.
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3: 97 of our candidates have been submitted successfully. 3% is outstanding. That's why we have a court case, because our report is there was a tangled glitch in the system and there are 45 parties affected. So let's wait for the court case to come. You see, when you deal with problems, you don't blame. Once you begin to blame, you'll not get a solution.

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2: Lost and the fact that my emotions that go and congratulate the winner says in the balance of evidence, in the overall scheme of things, I should accept the outcome of the elections. The processes leading to the adoption of credentials were less than satisfactory. Absolutely less than satisfactory. But that's not for me to do anything about it.
1: O sa le jalo mamedi e o kileng ya ba hloho ya performance and analysis. 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
3: Care the most about South African people. We enjoy the other people all over the world and we understand their opinions and we love the banter and all the things. But there's only one reason we do this. For us as a team and for our country.
1: Kamora papadi eno di tlhopha tsena tse pedi la tsa etsa se sa tlwaelegang sa hore kamora papadi di bapadi ka bobedi ka ditlhopheng tse pedi ba kopane ba etse sakanalang kope hara lebala e be ba rapela Rasi monghadi e tlhekegiseng Rasi Rasmus empa se a mthanda kolisi witse.
3: We go against each other all the time, but we get along off the field. There's no hiding that we're good friends, but it's tough when we're on the field and we. And the way they came to South Africa and embraced our country and the way they gave themselves, you know, to people in the country, you know, we're just thanking each other for that. And, you know, it's tough that one team has to win and one team has to lose, but the respect that we have with each other and we shared a prayer together, yeah, and that was it because we know we're going to see each other again. So it was really a special moment.
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1: Emergency and traffic teams remain on scene attending to the incident. The N1 is currently closed in both directions. The only available alternative route is via Prince Albert Road Station along the R407 toward the N12 and then continuing on the N12 towards Beaufort West. Motorists are urged to avoid the area where possible, exercise extreme caution, expect significant delays, and follow the instructions of traffic officials and emergency personnel on site.
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2: Currently we will discuss the state of the federation, the unions that are affiliated to Khosatu and also the conditions that workers are facing with this economy of ours literally being stagnant, growing only at 1% for more than a decade and unemployment being at 43.8%. 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
1: The only available alternative route is via Prince Albert Road station along the R407 toward the N12 and then continuing on the N12 towards Beaufort West. Motorists are urged to avoid the area where possible, exercise extreme caution, expect significant delays and follow the instructions of traffic officials and emergency personnel on site.
0: 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Mathe wa qaqa.
2: This body was particularly found with the woman wearing sport clothing. She was unfortunately half naked at the time, badly bruised. And it's similar bruises and the way in which they were found with the three other bodies that were found along the R21 as well. First body was fully naked and the two other bodies were also half naked. So it's quite a concern. But luckily with the first body, we have an arrest. The boyfriend of that particular woman was arrested, a foreign national. He's already in custody. So our focus is shifting to the three. Are they connected? Are they linkages? For now, nothing tells us that we've got a serial killer.
0: Ho lebelletswe hore mmelaelwa a hlahelle lekgotleng la magistrata la Goodwood ka jeno mabapi le polao ya mashanyana dilemo di leshomelemetso e meraro sebakeng sa 8sag Cape Flats. 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
1: The only available alternative route is via Prince Albert Road Station along the R407 toward the N12 and then continuing on the N12 towards Beaufort West. Motorists are urged to avoid the area where possible, exercise extreme caution, expect significant delays, and follow the instructions of traffic officials and emergency personnel on site.
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2: 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Meanwhile, the Provincial Disaster Management Center, in collaboration with other sister departments and non-governmental organizations, remain on high alert as the inclement weather persists.
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3: The two tech giants Samsung Electronics and SK Hynix plan to double their production in 5 years to meet the ever-increasing demand from AI data centers. The South Korean government has also pledged to build AI data centers, all of which requires new power plants and power distribution networks. The power provider, KEPCO, had offered a discount for the upfront payment, but the two companies turned down the deal. 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
2: 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Thank you my darling, ke le bile utla.
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1: Well, quite disturbing scenes that we have witnessed, I think, in the last few days. It's quite unfortunate. Indeed, we have found a woman who is also half naked. She was found deceased. Our forensic experts are on the scene, obviously combing the scene for clues and trying to gather as much evidence as possible. We do have a multidisciplinary team that has been established, and it consists of various experts, and we've got full faith and confidence in the work of those experts that in no time they will be able to crack these cases.
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2: 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I am further satisfied that the interest of justice can adequately be protected through strict and enforceable bail condition. Viewed in isolation, none of the grounds relied upon by the respondent has been shown on the evidence before this court to render detention necessary. Weighed cumulatively, they do not alter that conclusion. The seriousness of the charge, the scale of the alleged enterprise are real and are not discounted, but they are offset or by the absence of any evidence connecting the applicant to the physical disposal of the drugs.
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3: I am deeply saddened by this horrific crash. On behalf of the Western Cape government, I send my condolences to all the families and loved ones affected. Our focus now is on supporting the families and making sure those who were injured get the care they need. I also want to thank our traffic officers, emergency services, and everyone working at the scene for their hard work. To all motorists, please slow down. Take a break when you are tired. Never drive when you are too tired.

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0: 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Tim Kocha on our account. Also, Sansue Mummy, one mona, and one is Sukwan Mona, or Ebe Kenalena, and Shanis Mamma, when I didn't take it long, we yet are not running. Nike gets it. Gave up a Shaman Banaba Kenamona by Tutsik and Arabites and Tutsu Gitwa. One and Totso by the itself. 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
1: 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I try, bam. They were now. What's on? What's on? What's on? What's
0: 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What's on?
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0: 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It's been until now, it's been number one in the country. The song has been number one. Modi iTunes. 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
2: Well, quite disturbing scenes that we have witnessed, I think, in the last few days. It's quite unfortunate. Indeed, we have found a woman who is also half naked. She was found deceased. Our forensic experts are on the scene, obviously combing the scene for clues and trying to gather as much evidence as possible. We do have a multidisciplinary team that has been established, and it consists of various experts, and we've got full faith and confidence in the work of those experts that in no time they will be able to crack these cases.
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3: I am deeply saddened by this horrific crash. On behalf of the Western Cape government, I send my condolences to all the families and loved ones affected. Our focus now is on supporting the families and making sure those who were injured get the care they need. I also want to thank our traffic officers, emergency services and everyone working at the scene for their hard work. To all motorists, please slow down. Take a break when you are tired. Never drive when you are too tired.
0: Mapolesa a Northern Cape hammoho le bomphato ba ona ba Botswana ba ntlafaditse tshebetso ya bona madibuhong a dinaha tsena ba tobile boshodu ba mehlape, makoloi a utswitsweng, dithunya, dithethefatsi le melata e hlokang ditokomane. 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
4: Two male suspects were arrested for dealing in Daga in Vetrai. Daga, with a combined estimated street value of approximately 5,400 rand, was seized as well as cash believed to be the proceeds of illicit drug sales. A total of 8 traffic fines amounting to 4,100 rand were issued for various traffic violations. 3 undocumented persons were detained for contravention of the immigration legislation.
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5: I don't want to get myself involved in something that I don't know where is it from. Because you said, the state said it's from Vodacom.
6: Yes.
5: The state said it's not from Vodacom. So now I'm caught in the middle up until I went and checked for myself. So then that's what I found out. No, it's similar to Vodacom's, but it's not Vodacom. So hence, I don't want to testify on the data itself. Hence, I'm saying the state and yourself can tell the court where that data comes from, and the person who gave the data will testify on that.
0: Ba a hiba look off ka bo ra Free State ba boletse hore ba frekantswe ke seo ba sebiditseng dilemo tsa tlhokeho ya ditshebeletso le ho setsotellwe ka le reng ha ho ntse tsopele ka hare ho metse ya bona ka dilemo tse ka fetang leshome. 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
2: And projects. 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
2: 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The application for bail therefore succeeds. 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
3: The sources also warned that possible impact of this inclement weather forecast could result in localized damage to settlements, both formal and informal, due to crosswinds on exposed high-level roads and bridges, and some transport routes and travel services can be affected by winds. Meanwhile, the Provincial Disaster Management Center, in collaboration with other sister departments and non-governmental organizations, remain on high alert as the inclement weather persists.
0: Khotsa machaba. 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
4: What I have with Ukraine and Russia is that, you know, a lot of the diesel oil comes, and that's the one where there's a big up. It comes from Russia. And the Russia plants are being hit by Ukraine. And I've asked President Zelensky not to hit the diesel plants, refineries. 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And that's a case that hurts the world.

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1: 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That was where it was confirmed that the body that was identified by the family of Elizabeth Moselakgomo indeed belongs to her. It's her. You could hear when I spoke to the family spokesperson, she was so devastated, saying that Calvin, we hoped for the best, but unfortunately, that's not the case. 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
2: The court finds then that each applicant has successfully discharged the onus and adduced evidence showing on a balance of probabilities that the interests of justice permit their release on bail. I do believe then that it would be in the interest of justice for applicant number 127 to then be released on bail. The application for bail is therefore granted.
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3: 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The next one below him, someone are in it, the Sabbath for Palitara for time frame. 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
5: 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I
4: 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One more color. Please don't worry. How are you? How are you? How are you? How are you? How are you? How are you? How are you? How are you? How are you?

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3: And it's awesome. I mean, it's nice to have so many South Africans. I don't know how they afford it and how they get in here, but it's awesome to go all over the world and there's so many South Africans because we have a massive country with a lot of people and some people in other countries. But so, yeah, we just appreciate the South Africans that we're here. And hell, we don't forget the people at home, at the farm or in the township or in a business or in a shopping mall. And we remind each other of that, and that's what drives us. Obviously, we want to win and feel great for us as a team, but that's why we play rugby. And I know we just want to please South African people. We want them to be happy. I know sometimes we have people, other people all over the world with the way we play and how we, you know, our angle and how, what we do and how we do it. But we really care the most about South African people.
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1: We have conferences that we throw millions at to talk about gender-based violence and femicide, but every single woman on the ground is not feeling the difference. And we need to start talking implementation. We don't ever see any of these conversations translating to women's lived experiences every day. Women every day are still trying to open up cases in the police station that are being sent back home to go back to deal with their perpetrators. And this constant talking, speeches, spending money at conferences to talk about the problem is not actually dealing with the problem. And we need to get to a stage where we're cutting out the conversation and actually creating more action.
0: Seboka sa bo 15 sa o kgetha boetapele ba naga ba kosatu se qadile dihora tse 5 ka morago go nako ka lebaka la o kginwa nakwana ha motlatsi wa pele wa moporesidente Mike Shigange. 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
2: So if the expectation would have been 11 affiliates in good standing to be here, we need to calculate the two-thirds of affiliates in good standing as per the calculation that was presented. And the two-thirds of the 11, I think Congress will also assist in terms of calculation. It goes to almost 7 affiliates. It goes to 7 affiliates. As we speak, only 5 affiliates have submitted their petition.
0: Paki e ntšha e kene lebokoseng la dipaki nyeweng ya Vusimosi Matlala le batlosiwa mmogo le yena ba bane lekgotleng le phame la dinyewe Johannesburg ka mora gore botšotšisi bo phethele nyewe ka gare go nyewe. 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
3: So I've managed to identify 10 vehicles that has reported at the location of 8th Road, and then I've identified 16 vehicles that have reported at the location in 5th Road. However, I would like to mention to the court that 9 out of the 10 vehicles that was identified at 8th Road, those 9 vehicles also reported at 5th Road.

0: Bolokanyo. Ke tshaba sputse, o mametse tabo mokoni, le lebo, re atella, go le Sedi FM.
1: Sekhorani Entertainment and Projects, mmoho le Lesedi FM, ba o tlisetsa All White, Total Praise and Worship, le lebo sekgwabela, ka la 3 October 2026, ka mona ka Meyerton Sports Ground. 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

0: I will repeat it again. I just repeated last season. The rhythm dropped when we start not to be serious and when we start to make showboating. We have to understand that if we want to win the Champions League, if we want to be ambitious to go far, we really need to understand that football is going forward. Football is scoring goals. Football is taking chances. And I was really, really not happy about the second half. So we have a second game now. And I think we have to prepare and to be more serious, please, because to win a Champions League, to win the Champions League, and we have the ambition to win the Champions League. We don't have to hide it. We must stop these things because it doesn't help the team. It doesn't serve nobody. What I want as a coach, I want goals, goals, goals, and that's it. It's what I want.
1: Mokwetlisi wadu o tsoseditse ka hore o tla tlwela mosebetsi ba mogona wa mapalo e le o bohloka ho di bapadi tsa hlopa sa Orlando Pirates hona le hore di hlabedintla ha monyetla o hlahile ha re mamela o di beile jwang.
0: 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I prefer to stop and maybe to bring somebody who will accept the showbiting. I will not accept the showbiting.
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1: For me, that was really quite urgent that we need to clear the backlog. But, and I was very, very clear, I think even in my public announcement, that this does not mean the issue of unsafe sanitation in this country is dealt. There were many of our social partners who called me in a panic saying, look, we're doing really good work in rural areas. And I assured them that this is by no means to one mislead the country. But I was very clear that we are now done with this safe initiative, but the work must continue. Provinces have 16 billion rand in the kitty for infrastructure. Those things must be a priority.
0: Mogatlo o buellang ditokelo tsa basadi wa Women for Change o bolela go dipolao tse ntseng di tswela pele tsa basadi le ha GBV e phatlaladitswe e le koduo ya naga ke ngongogeo e golo. 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
2: We have conferences that we throw millions at to talk about gender-based violence and femicide, but every single woman on the ground is not feeling the difference. And we need to start talking implementation. We don't ever see any of these conversations translating to women's lived experiences every day. Women every day are still trying to open up cases in the police station that are being sent back home to go back to deal with their perpetrators. And this constant talking, speeches, spending money at conferences to talk about the problem is not actually dealing with the problem, and we need to get to a stage where we're cutting out the conversation and actually creating more action.
0: Seboka sa bolishimele metse mihlano sa o kgetha boeta pele bana ha ba khosatu si qadile di hora tse hlano ka mora ho nako ka lebaka la o khinona ka bana ha motlatsi wa pele wa mo presidente Mike Shingange. 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
3: So if the expectation would have been 11 affiliates in good standing to be here, we need to calculate the two-thirds of affiliates in good standing as per the information that was presented. And the two-thirds of the 11, I think Congress will also assist in terms of calculation. It goes to almost 7 affiliates. It goes to 7 affiliates. As we speak, only 5 affiliates have submitted their petition.
0: Ditlhogo tsa mebuso e ntseng e tswela pele go tswa Northern Ireland, Scotland le Wales di tekenne memorandum o ka ona di ipiletsang go mmuso wa United Kingdom go potlakise mogato wa boikemelo ba dinaga tseo. 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Hewell Griffiths wa BBC wa tlalea.
4: Billed as a moment in history, this is the first time the leaders of the SNP in Plaid Cymru and the vice president of Sinn Féin have met with all three parties in government. They signed a pledge to work together on energy and the economy and said they all see the future of their nations as members of the EU. That future would also include leaving the UK, albeit at different times. The SNP wants a referendum on Scottish independence within 5 years. Sinn Féin wants an Irish border poll by the end of the decade, while Plaid Cymru are keen not to set a timeline. Downing Street says the Prime Minister is committed to delivering changes across all four nations and believes strongly in the union.

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0: So what?
1: Yeah. Grade 10, yes.
0: I'm going to talk about 2006. Oh, no, look.
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6: 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Alright.
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1: 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Yes.
0: Renera has a school. Renera has a high school. A Iskumbuzo Orange Farm. Banaba school so Banaba Taka di Venture School. The text. The text is Orange Farm di Venture. 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
1: 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At least 18 other occupants were also taken for medical treatment to nearby medical facilities.
0: Letona la thuto ya motheo Siviwe Korube o go tla ka tharollo phepetsong ya meralo ya motheo e teng dikolong e tla bapala karolo ya bohlokwa ntshetsopeleng ya boleng ba thuto o go mmuso o na le boikarabelelo ba boetsa bonnete ba gore disebediswa tsa setšhaba di sebediswa ka tsela e nepagetseng go tshehetsa barutwana Korube o buile sena nakong eo a neng a neelana ka puo Cape Town Press Club.
2: For me, that was really, really quite urgent that we need to clear the backlog. But, and I was very, very clear, I think, even in my public announcement, that this does not mean the issue of unsafe sanitation in this country is dealt. There were many of our social partners who called me in a panic saying, look, we're doing really good work in rural areas. And I assured them that this is by no means to, one, mislead the country. But I was very clear that we are now done with this safe initiative, but the work must continue. Provinces have 16 billion rand in the kitty for infrastructure. Those things must be a priority.
0: Semati se bolailweng Elizabeth Moselagomu ya neng a tsebala golo ka lebitso la tsontso o tlhalositswe ne le tsia ya lelapa labo. 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
3: Toto was one of the, I'll call her a glue of the family. Because in all the family gatherings, she will be there for us. And if we don't see her around us, the first question will be, say, ask, where is Etonjo? And then you will just see her coming from the corner smiling, said, I'm here. So Tunzu was a glue to the family.

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1: 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And in the absence of a clear program of action, therefore, you can't deliver services to the people.

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3: Today we went safely to Jimiston Moshari, we identified the body of our sister, and I can safely say we positively identified the body of our sister Tonzo. And then, furthermore, we are going to take it from there, pending on the processes of the SAPS, because the investigation is still taking place. So, upon their finish of their part of the postmortem and other processes that the SAPS is undergoing.
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4: A woman that was found lying on the side of the road. She has been declared deceased. Not much. We are urging any member of the public, any family member who has reported a missing person to perhaps report at the Olifants police station as well as the Kempton Park police station or any nearest police station. You will recall that the acting PC yesterday indicated that there are in those four cases, there are two women that are not yet identified. The second one was badly decomposed, so it's quite difficult for us to obviously identify that particular victim.
2: Mathe ore haiso binako ya hore, akare mafuana ke mesebetsi ya mmolai wa batho ba bangata. 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
7: Now my children has been at the school for 14 years. I've been a parent here, a very active parent. My grandson has been here now for 4 years, 2 years at David Davidson and 2 years here. For the time that I've been a parent at the school, we had meetings on a regular basis. We never had a crisis. Every quarter we used to have meetings to say what is going to happen in the school. For the first time in the history of the school, we're having a problem with the SGB. For the first time in the history of the school, we don't have meetings. The only time they call meetings when parents must come and fetch reports to hear what is the child doing. But for things that is happening at the school, it is unacceptable.
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10: Dumelang, get a real deal loaded chicken and spicy pile who's a hotel's pizza. 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
14: Good evening, Kelebone, and thank you for having me.
0: Mark, what is the main purpose of the ride to end the hunger and what do you hope to achieve through this campaign?
14: Well, as you mentioned in your introduction, there's a mountain bike race called the Go to Sea, which is from Clarence to Balito, and it's a professional race. It has about 300 riders on it. Amongst other things, the mountain bike race raises money to support public schools, primary schools that are on the route of the 600-kilometer race. And I am riding it as a founder of the Union Against Hunger to try to raise awareness about the problem of hunger and malnutrition in children in our country, but also to try to raise funds to support the campaigns of the Union Against Hunger and to support some food kitchens which are working in poor communities to provide essential nutritious food, in particular to children. So I'm mixing physical exercise with a public purpose of raising awareness about the crisis of hunger we have in South Africa.
0: You are aiming to raise about 1 million rand. What will these funds specifically be used for and how will they benefit the hungry communities?
14: Well, they'll be used for two purposes. One is that the Union Against Hunger is a social movement that is working very hard to put pressure on the big shops, the big retailers, to reduce their prices on essential foodstuffs because millions and millions of people can't afford safe, quality foods. And we're also working to get the government to take the hunger crisis much more seriously than it is doing at the moment because we feel that the government is not doing enough to tackle hunger. 20 million people live with hunger. 10,000 children die, young children die every year because of malnutrition. We want to see action. So part of the money, if we raise it, will go there, but part of the money will go to community organizations that are fighting hunger. I think your listeners will know that hunger exists in every community, every poor community, and in urban areas, even in middle-class urban areas, there is hidden hunger in poor communities. And you know, what saves people from literally from dying, from starving, is the work of community-based organizations that grow vegetables, that cook foods, that supports early childhood development centers, and we're trying to support some of those organizations as well.
0: What needs to change at the government and the food sector level as to address hunger more effectively?
14: Well, I would say there's a number of things. At the food sector level, what needs to change is that the government needs to control prices on essential foods like bread, like milk, like important vegetables, foods that are needed for the healthy development, particularly of children. The government has the power and is allowed to regulate markets, regulate prices. They have to act to make prices affordable to people who have very low wages or no income. That's the first thing. And then the second thing is that the government has to work in a coordinated way to address food insecurity, to assist communities with growing food, with marketing food, with storing food, and to have a plan because, you know, hunger is going to get worse in our country. Because of rising prices, because of the war in Iran, because of the climate crisis, food insecurity is going to grow. People cannot literally grow without food. Food is essential to dignity and to well-being. So we are saying to the government, put food at the center of policy and end the hunger crisis that we have in our country.
0: And as we conclude, how can the members of the public support Ride to End Hunger and the 1 million rand campaign?
14: Well, we would urge members of the public, first of all, to go onto the Union Against Hunger website. It's www.unionagainsthunger.org, and to find out more about the Union Against Hunger and to contact us and to tell us about the problems of hunger in your area, but also to start to devise local strategies for tackling hunger. We need to hold hands. We need to join together in addressing this problem. And we would also ask the public to trust us and to make donations. It doesn't matter how small, 10 rand, 20 rand, whatever, to help us fight this scourge. Because unless we are united and work together and build a movement, then hunger will be an epidemic in our communities for a long time to come.
0: Mark, thank you so much for your time.
14: Thank you for having me this evening. Thank you.
0: Mama Medina Rebisana le ena ke mothei wa Union Against Hunger, yena ke Mark Hegood. 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
15: On arrival, the members found two Toyota minibus taxis and the motor vehicle. 18 occupants sustained multiple injuries and they were declared deceased on scene. Three other occupants also sustained serious injuries and were taken to a nearby medical facility where they were declared deceased on arrival.
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17: We have discussed our desire to have local currency payment systems. And our central banks have been in discussion about this, and I do believe that we're going to reach an agreement on this matter. It's very important because it's important to enhance trade rather than be against another payment system or another currency. We see this as enhancing trade amongst us as countries.
16: Canada. 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
18: I find Canada to be the worst country to deal with.
19: Really?
18: The most difficult country. With that being said, they're dying to make a deal.
19: Why is that?
18: I find Canada to be very, very difficult to deal with. Their leaders, not the people. The people are fantastic.
16: Sweden. 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Matilda Veilen, BBC.
20: When we last had an election in Sweden 4 years ago, it took around a month for them to agree on a prime minister. And 4 years before that, it took so long that it was after Christmas before the prime minister was approved by parliament. It's likely that the last votes will be counted this coming Wednesday. So most likely we will know which of the two main blocks in the right-wing bloc and the center-left bloc will have the most mandates. And then it will be likely to guess who will become the prime minister soon after that.
16: Finland. 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Shlijia Sala, BBC.
21: Finland's prime minister is hosting prominent leaders from Baltic and Nordic countries, with Germany's chancellor, the European Council president, and the EU foreign policy chief also attending. The summit comes at a time when climate change has created viable new shipping routes in the region, allowing China to launch its first regular container service through the Arctic last month. Geopolitical tensions in the Strait of Hormuz are generating growing interest in these shipping routes. The European Union is also developing a new Arctic strategy, in which security will play a key role for the first time.
16: Re kena ditabeng tsa nalane. ke ka la le shimele metsoemene loetse selemo ke sekete magolo a robo mashume a tsheletse Organization of Petroleum Exporting Countries ele OPEC ka bogitswane e thehwa 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
1: 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We have initiated initiatives in this space, the partner a district initiatives, where we are currently working with 8 district municipalities where we've done a deep diagnostic of the district, identified infrastructure opportunities, identified capacity gaps within those municipalities.
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2: 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At least 18 other occupants were also taken for medical treatment to nearby medical facilities.
0: Semati se bolailweng Elizabeth Moselagomo ya neng a tsebara golo ka lebitso la tshontso o tlhalositswe e ne e le tshia ya lelapa la gabo. 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
3: 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So Tonjo was a glue to the family.

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1: 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Because if we're just personality driven, remember we refused to be part of the GNU on the sole reason because there was no program of action that was tabled. And in the absence of a clear program of action, therefore, you can't deliver services to the people.

0: Mamele motle WhatsApp sa se FM ke o dumedisa hle manta ha bekeng ho hle mama metsing o le teng sumbona dumela. 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
4: with this. The ballot papers received were 378. Valid ballots cast were 239. 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
1: 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We have initiated initiatives in this space that partner a district initiatives where we are currently working with 8 district municipalities where we've done a deep diagnostic of the district, identified infrastructure opportunities, identified capacity gaps within those municipalities.
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2: Today we went safely to Jimiston mortuary. We identified the body of our sister, and I can safely say we positively identified the body of our sister Tonzo, and then furthermore we are going to take it from there pending on the processes of the SAPS, because the investigation is still taking place. So upon their finish of their part of the postmortem and other processes that the SAPS is undergoing.
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4: In a notice sent to mining companies operating in Oromia region, the Oromo Liberation Army said the farms will not be required to consult with the local communities on how they can participate and directly benefit from mining projects. The group said compliance with environmental standards during extraction is not negotiable. They warned that any company that fails to meet the requirements will face dire consequences. 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
2: 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Even though in the Free State, currently the bulk, including what the bulk itself, including the distribution, dinso die tuwa, ki the local municipality, or for which ki issue eban, inse ibuisa na buye momba di district tarona, le the province, hore di ntodi kone, hore di balance, that's la ene paese. 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
2: We have put all these cases together for a proper profiling and proper analysis of the information. Crime intelligence is hard at work. We are looking at all avenues and see if we can be having that a correlation. We're looking at the similarities of the crime scenes, the signature that might be found at the crime scene, whether it will suggest that there is a serial killer.
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4: 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Three other occupants also sustained serious injuries and were taken to a nearby medical facility where they were declared deceased on arrival. At least 18 other occupants were also taken for medical treatment to nearby medical facilities.
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0: because I was really, really quite urgent that we need to clear the backlog. But, and I was very, very clear, I think, even in my public announcement, that this does not mean the issue of unsafe sanitation in this country is dealt. There were many of our social partners who called me in a panic saying, look, we're doing really good work in rural areas. And I assured them that this is by no means to, one, mislead the country. But I was very clear that we are now done with this SAFE initiative, but the work must continue. Provinces have 16 billion rand in the kitty for infrastructure. Those things must be a priority.
1: Ditlhogo tsa mebuso e ntseng e tswela pele go tswa Northern Ireland, Scotland le Wales di tekenne memorandamo o ka ona di ipiletsang go mmuso wa United Kingdom go potlakise mogato wa boikemelo ba dinaga tseo. 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
2: Billed as a moment in history, this is the first time the leaders of the SNP in Plaid Cymru and the vice president of Sinn Féin have met with all three parties in government. They signed a pledge to work together on energy and the economy and said they all see the future of their nations as members of the EU. That future would also include leaving the UK, albeit at different times. The SNP wants a referendum on Scottish independence within 5 years. Sinn Féin wants an Irish border poll by the end of the decade, while Plaid Cymru are keen not to set a timeline. Downing Street says the Prime Minister is committed to delivering changes across all four nations in the Union.
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He's doing it right now.

0: standard ke ho ma rume wa ma meru a tshebele tsa le tsa FM ka di tso di tshebela re ha ma melo pontu a sele bo ha ma melo
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